0: Are you ever tempted to call the streets of London the streets of Paris, Ralph?
1: Well, it was going to be that. And I had it in my mind that that would have a lovely ring to it. And then I started to think, something reminded me there was a song called The Poor People of Paris, or a tune called The Poor People of Paris. And I thought, well, if, you know, this situation is not just confined to this city, it's everywhere. And London, which I know even better, has, you know, just the same characters, different in a different circumstance, different location. So I just started reworking it. But I have, hand on heart, I don't think it would have been written had I not been here. And certainly the tune was here. I remember I mentioned earlier about, you know, all the musicians around. It was a guitar player that called Gary Peterson that said to me, "That's a pretty tune, man. You should write some words to it," you know. And that's, so it started off about Paris and metamorphosed into London, you know.
0: When you wrote it, you were part of an alternative culture, but the song went on to achieve mass appeal. How does that make you feel?
1: A little bit weird, actually, yeah. I would have liked it to have been a bit more left field, you know, than that. Then, but, you know, if it is viewed as a pop song, let's hope it's a pop song that makes people have a think. Because there's a wonderful world of music and words out there that aren't just, you know, what they sound like when you first hear them. They're worth looking at again.
0: Do you believe the song will outlive you?
1: I think it will, yeah. I do. I mean, I don't want it to sound vain, but I just, you know, people still covering it. You know, it's still picking up the odd cover version even now. And I also have the added little pleasure of knowing that the song is actually used as a teaching aid, not just in schools now, but for young guitar players. You'd be amazed how many rock and roll, hard-bitten rock and rollers come and say, "You know, it's the first tune I ever learned to play," and I think, "Oh, really? Oh, well, that's quite nice as well." So it seems it's one song seems to fit most purposes somehow. So I'm pretty pleased about that.

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We were both too tired to sleep, so we took turns of staring out the window at the darkness. The boredom overtook us, and he began to speak.

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1: Hey, this is Scotto. Deep is on tonight, so leave your name and number, and I'll get back to you. Peace.
2: 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Listen,
3: 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Look, we want to go to that party tonight, but we don't know where it is.
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0: Okay, cool. 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
1: KZ plus one.
0: I was wondering about Deep tonight.
1: Ryan S plus two. 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

0: great social and political import. It goes like this. Oh, Lord, won't you buy me a Mercedes Benz? My friends all drive Porsches. I must make amends. Worked hard all my lifetime. No help from my friends. So, oh Lord, won't you buy me a Mercedes Benz? Oh Lord, won't you buy me a color TV? Dialing $4 is trying to find me. I wait for delivery each day until 3. So, oh Lord, won't you buy me a color TV? Oh Lord, won't you buy me a night on the town? I'm counting on you, Lord. Please don't let me down. Prove that you love me and buy the next round. Oh Lord, won't you buy me a night on the town? Everybody, oh Lord, won't you buy me a Mercedes Benz? My friends all drive Porsches. I must make amends. Worked hard all my lifetime. No help from my friends. So, oh Lord, won't you buy me a Mercedes Benz? That's it.
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1: Is she really going out with him?
2: Oh, there she is, Lindsay.
1: Betty, is that Jimmy's ring you're wearing?
2: Mm-hmm.
1: Gee, it must be great riding with him. Is he picking you up after school today?

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Soon men and women of every color and shape would be here too. And they would find it all too easy sometimes not to see the colors and to ignore the beauty in each other. But they would never lose sight of the dream of a better world that they could unite and build together in triumph.

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0: look at it from up here. 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

0: Rüdiger.
1: Well, I remember when I was a lad, times were hard and things were bad, but there's a silver lining.

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1: There must be.
0: It's not a place you can get to by a boat or a train. It's far, far away. Behind the moon, beyond the rain.

continent of Atlantis was an island which lay before the Great Flood in the area we now call the Atlantic Ocean. So great an area of land that from her western shores, those beautiful sailors

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The great Egyptian age is but a remnant of the Atlantean culture. The antediluvian kings colonized the world. All the gods who play in the mythological dramas, in all legends from all lands, were from fair Atlantis. Knowing her fate, Atlantis sent out ships to all corners of the earth. On board were the 12. The poet, the physician, the farmer, the scientist, the magician, and the other so-called gods of our legends, though gods they were. And as the elders of our time choose to remain blind, let us rejoice and let us sing and dance and ring in the new. Hail Atlantis!

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0: OS. 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

0: You've seen all around.
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0: Over there.
1: Stand there.
0: Thank you.

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This uploading is only for educational purpose. No intention to infringe copyright. Learning English with subtitles G. Pitchell. Follow us.

0: 60er, 70er, 80er. 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
1: Well, I remember when I was a lad, times were hard and things were bad, but there's a silver lining.

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You load 16 tons. What do you get? Another day older and deeper in debt. St. Peter, don't you call me, 'cause I can't go. I owe my soul to the company store. 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I picked up my shovel and I walked to the mine. I loaded 16 tons of number 9 coal, and the straw boss said, well, bless my soul, you load 16 tons. What do you get? Another day older and deeper in debt. St. Peter, don't you call me, 'cause I can't go. I owe my soul to the company store. I was born one morning, it was drizzling rain. Fighting and trouble are my middle name. I was raised in the canebrake by an old mama lion. Can't no high-toned woman make me walk the line. You load the 16 tons, what do you get? Another day older and deeper in debt. St. Peter, don't you call me, 'cause I can't go. I owe my soul to the company store. If you see me coming, better step aside. 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One fist of iron, the other of steel. If the right one don't get you, then the left one will. You load the 16 tons. What do you get? Another day older and deeper in debt. 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
1: Well, I remember when I was a lad, times were hard and things were bad. But there's a silver lining behind every cloud. 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We'd get together in a family circle, singing loud.
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1: Oldie Star.
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1: She's bringing it in again.
2: Get the car cleaned up once a week.
1: She asked for our friend here personally.
2: I like the way he rotates his tires.

0: Hi.
1: Oh, hi.
0: How's it going?
1: It's going okay. All right.
0: You think you could have it ready for me tomorrow morning?
1: Sure. Sure, I can even bring it out to you if you want.
0: No. We live way out in the hills. I'd better come pick it up.
1: Yeah, I guess so.
0: Here. Well, I'll see you.
1: I'll see you.

0: eBay? Have you seen our ass?
1: Sorry?
0: Our ass. You seen it?
1: No, I haven't.
0: No. Have you seen our ass?
1: No.
0: Have you seen our ass? Have you seen our ass? You seen our house?
1: Yeah, it's over there, mate.
0: Over there?
1: Down there. Thank you.

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1: Oldiestar.
2: Okay, Huey, I think we're all set for you.
3: Really?
2: Oh. Okay, this is it. We're back. I told you we'd be back, right?
4: Wow, look at the stereo.
5: No, that's not a stereo.
4: What is it?
5: It's what it is.
2: Now, I know it's been a few years. But Hollywood finally comes. That's it. Your favorite group is in the movie business.
5: What's going on in there?
4: Music.
3: What kind of music?
4: It's rock and roll. Huey?
3: Look, this is the place. I've got to get in there.
5: You're expecting
4: me. Come on, let's go.
3: Put your arm on my machine. Don't touch anything. I'll be right back.
2: And I know it's a good song, and I mean, it's got to be a good movie. They even got jackets. Gonzo, show me jackets. Check this out. For real. Moment you've been waiting for, from the big smash hit movie, our latest single, The Power of Love.

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0: Maul, die ist da.
1: Thank you, so kind. It's certainly a pleasure to be here in Austin on this TV. So, whatever y'all want to hear, I'm on up here playing, trying to guess what you wonderful people want to hear. Just let me know. I'll be glad to play it. Now, right now, I'm going to do a number. Thank you. Now, right now, I'm going to do a number. I just can't help it. I played for such a wonderful man that I love so well. Like I said, I can't help it. I say it everywhere I play every night. I play this number so many times. And I think of this man every time I come to my bandstand. I play this for the great Elvis Presley, ladies and gentlemen.

The continent of Atlantis was an island which lay before the Great Flood in the area we now call the Atlantic Ocean. So great an area of land that from her western shores, those beautiful sailors journeyed to the south and the North Americas with ease, in their ships with painted sails. To the east, Africa was her neighbor, across a short strait of 3 miles. The great Egyptian age is but a remnant of the Atlantean culture. The antediluvian kings colonized the world. All the gods who play in the mythological dramas, in all legends from all lands, were from fair Atlantis. Knowing her fate, Atlantis sent out ships to all corners of the earth. On board were the 12. The poet, the physician, the farmer, the scientist, the magician, and the other so-called gods of our legends, though gods they were. And as the elders of our time choose to remain blind, let us rejoice and let us sing and dance and ring in the new. Hail Atlantis! Thank you.

Thank you to our people in the Thank you to be here. I love all of you, and I want you to know this. I'm so glad you're here tonight.

0: 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Oldies da.
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1: Well, I remember when I was a lad, times were hard and things were bad, but there's a silver lining.

0: Hi, my name is Tony, and this is a quick Every Frame of Painting. One of the best compliments you can give a movie is that it just feels alive. There's something in there that has a pulse that's unpredictable. It's not just the story or the actors, it's in the frames themselves. Consider this short scene from Nicholas Winding Refn's Drive. At first glance, it doesn't seem all that special. But check this out. Cover up half the frame. Notice that the right side of frame tells an entire story about these characters on its own, and the left side tells another complementary story. So a shot that could have told one thing actually tells two, and instead of being bored, our eyes are constantly switching between the two halves of the screen. This time, the dynamic isn't left and right, but top and bottom.
1: Hi.
2: Hi. You two know each other.
0: Don't. Up here, we have a beautiful triangle of faces and a composition full of vertical and diagonal lines. But check out what's happening below. Even though we're not consciously thinking about it, the bottom half of this frame tells an entire story through the hands of the actors.
2: You two know each other.
3: Don't.
2: Look at that.
1: We're neighbors.
2: Neighbors? Mm-hmm. Very good. Well, we'll try to be neighborly too.
0: And when we say a film is alive, this is part of what we mean. There are subtleties of storytelling and behavior, not just where we look, but where we don't look. And as you watch Drive, you start to see the pattern. Almost every shot has a compositional balance between left and right, and also top and bottom. A quadrant. At first, this might seem restrictive, but using this basic tool, watch how the director takes a conventional scene and does unconventional things. As the driver enters, he's up in the top left. So naturally, we assume the next shot will have the other person in the top right. But instead, once the shots move closer, we get two characters short-sighted like this, with tons of space behind them. Even though they want to talk, there are other obligations. Once the two men confront each other, notice that they occupy the same quadrant, with their eyes in the same spot, because they're fighting for the same position. Meanwhile, Irene is framed top right or dead center, the object of their affections. Even though she's out of focus, watch her performance.
4: That's very nice. That's nice of you. Thank you.
0: The scene finally pays off in this image, balanced between top left and bottom right, letting us visually compare the two men and see the long shadow one casts towards the other. Even though we've seen this exit door since the first shot of the scene, the visual payoff is actually unexpected. And the director, by emphasizing different quadrants, can create shots that are both tightly composed and weirdly unpredictable.
5: All these priceless cars, one would think you'd have better locks.
0: If you enjoyed this, feel free to play around with quadrants. They're a very old, simple tool. And you shouldn't copy Refn, just start with the same toolbox and see what you come up with. Remember, you don't need Steadicams or cranes or drones or the latest 4K whatever. You need top, bottom, left, right. And the good sense for how to put them all together.